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0: Each day we have some weird news, some celebrity news, a lot of fun things we talk about, and quite often some fun guests as well. Also, we'll have some giveaways and, of course, great music from the 50s, 60s, and 70s every morning right here on NorthCoastGreatestHits.com.

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downstairs, a loner in pairs, and makes a slinkety sound. 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
0: 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Remember cruising Lake Erie on the good time? 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
2: Very beautiful voice of Tony Williams has been the responsible part of all these tremendous successes by the Platters, and certainly not in the least part on this wonderful song coming up right now. A song which a few years ago was a top-notcher in America, and the Platters' new version have revived it, and it's on its way up there again. The Platters sing My Prayer. When the

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1970s, and your host for K-Ton. 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
2: 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The Colts in session. The Colts in session. Now here come the judge. Here come the judge.

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0: Each day we have some weird news, some celebrity news, a lot of fun things we talk about, and quite often some fun guests as well. Also, we'll have some giveaways and, of course, great music from the 50s, 60s, and 70s every morning right here on North Coast Greatest Hits.

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0: 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Including a vintage Murray Saul Get Down.
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3: Yeah, Breaker 19, this here's a rubber duck. You got a copy on me, Big Ben, come on. Yeah, 10-4, Big Ben, for sure, for sure. By golly, it's clean, clear to Flagtown, come on. Yeah, it's a big 10-4 there, Big Ben. Yeah, we definitely got the front door, good buddy. Mercy sakes alive, looks like we got us a convoy.
4: It was the dark of the moon on the 6th of June in a Kenworth pulling logs. Cab over Pete with a reefer on and a Jimmy hauling hogs. We is heading for Bear on I-10 about a mile out of Shaky Town. I says, Pigpen, this here's a rubber duck and I'm about to put the hammer down.

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But they's a roadblock up on the Cloverleaf, and them bears was wall to wall. Yeah, them Smokies as thick as bugs on a bumper. They even had a bear in the air. I says, calling all trucks, this here's the duck. We

0: 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Yeah, them hawks are starting to close up my sinuses. Mercy sakes, you better back off another 10.
1: Well, we rolled up Interstate 44 like a rocket sled on rails. We tore up all of our swindle sheets and left them setting on the scales. By the time we hit that Chi-town, them bears was getting smart. They'd brought up some reinforcements from the Illinois National Guard. There's armored cars and tanks and jeeps and rigs of every size. Yeah, them chicken coops was full of bears and choppers filled the skies. Well, we shot the line, we went for broke with 1,000 screaming trucks and 11 long-haired friends of Jesus in a chartreuse microbus.
0: Here, rubber duck to Sodbuster. Come on there, yeah. 10-4, Sodbuster. Listen, you want to put that microbus in behind that suicide jockey? Yeah, he's hauling dynamite and he needs all the help he can get.
1: Well, we laid a strip for the Jersey Shore, prepared to cross the line. I could see the bridge was lined with bears, but it didn't have a doggone dime. I says, Pigpen, this here's a rubber duck. We just ain't gonna pay no.

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0: Now, big screen, little screen. Christian Bale hung up his bat suit way back in 2012, but the Dark Knight star is still a force of good with his Together California Foster Care Village in Palmdale, California. We just talked about this. Maybe it was a week ago, like right when it opened, because it opened like a week ago Friday. The facility aims to keep siblings entering the foster care system together, a circumstance that's not always guaranteed. The community is 11,000 square feet, 12 furnished homes, including two studio apartments for those transitioning out of foster care. It's going to offer programs focused on stability, support, care. He said that raising kids of his own made him wonder about the circumstances for children without parents. He has two children with his wife, and that is one of the reasons he stepped up to do this. I think that's really cool.
1: Very nice.
0: The next season of Sister Wives will not feature Cody Brown and his only remaining wife, Robin Brown. The first trailer for season 21, holy cow, season 21 of the TLC reality show recently hit the internet. October 4th is when it starts. And Martha Stewart is apparently sitting on a very different kind of recipe. Have you seen this? She might be ready to serve it up. The lifestyle queen posted a sultry selfie on social media with a caption guaranteed to stop the scrolling. She said, "I've been thinking about releasing my nudes."
1: What?
0: Yeah. Martha Stewart. She's 85.
1: Oh, my goodness.
0: I don't know when these were taken or if she's even being serious, but I have absolutely positively no interest. So I'm just saying, Martha, I'll have your brownies. I'll have your cupcakes, all of that. But you keep those nudes. Big screen, little screen on the John and Heidi Show. It's 2026. 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

0: now for the joke of the day with my beautiful bride, Heidi Small. And she told me this one's going to be a stinker. Not a stinker. What is this
1: one? I'll have one that made me laugh.
0: Okay.
1: But this first one is, why did the kid throw a stick of butter out the window?
0: Why is that?
1: He wanted to see a butterfly.
0: Butterfly. Was that the really good one?
1: No.
0: Okay, I hope not.
1: No, this is the one that made me laugh. You're going to think it's dumb, but
0: all right.
1: What do an apple and an orange have in common?
0: I have no idea.
1: Neither one can drive.
0: You're so proud of yourself over there. She's my wife. That is your joke of the day on the John and Heidi Show. 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
2: We're on a roll.
0: We are on a roll.
3: Yes,
0: it's Tuesday, and you're here, and you're sober. Well, sober-ish. So.
2: Well, it's early yet. I still got time.
0: All right. What do you got for us?
2: Okay. Hey, in Singapore, it's illegal to sell or own chewing gum.
0: Oh. Wow. That seems kind of weird.
2: Why did they leave the little kids and don't let them eat? Well, Fluff don't eat chewing gum.
3: I don't.
0: Yeah, she's a weirdo.
2: So she...
3: Ever since the Hubba Bubba incident of 85.
2: She could get by with a law like that.
0: Yes.
2: In the Arctic, the sun sometimes appears to be square.
3: Oh, that's cool.
0: Yeah, it is kind of wild.
3: I'd like to see that.
2: Well,
3: I'm
2: not
3: going to go to the Arctic.
2: I'm not going to the Arctic just to see that.
0: I'll go check it out, and I'll get a photo for you.
3: Okay.
2: Trust me, it's okay being round. Then I've told you this before, too, that cotton candy was invented by a dentist.
0: Yeah, you did
3: tell us that. Yeah, drumming up business.
0: Mm-hmm.
3: I do love cotton candy, though.
2: Oh, it's great stuff.
3: Oh,
0: it's just sugar.
3: It's amazing.
0: But it is good.
2: I wonder if you took some sugar and got some way to spin it around fast like that machine does. How does it do that?
0: It heats it and spins it. What do you want to make your own? Is that what you're trying
2: to
0: do?
2: Yeah.
0: All right. We'll get
2: that
0: you.
2: That sounds like a couple six packs and a stick or something.
0: There you go. Let's do it.
2: They have cotton candy, I bet you.
0: There you go.
2: Hey, in New York City, approximately 1,600 people are bitten by others.
0: By other people?
2: Other humans annually.
0: Oh, my goodness.
3: What a...
0: Stop doing that.
3: Yeah.
0: Don't do that.
2: I bet they only have like 300 dog bites.
0: Yeah, that's pretty wild.
3: That's ridiculous.
2: Here's your mail.
0: I doubt it's the mailman biting them.
2: Oh, well, says other humans. Who knows? That Seattle do.
0: Could be.
2: In Germany, there are fake bus stops outside nursing homes to prevent confused senior citizens from wandering off.
3: Oh, that's so sad.
0: That is sad, but I also think that it's really sweet that they do that.
2: I'm going to be one of them outside nursing home guys someday.
3: You are not.
0: We'll have you at our place. It's all good.
2: God, that's probably a worse idea.
0: we'll have a fake bus stop just
2: there
0: for you.
2: There you go. The ideal height for you to drop your buttered toast from, if you want it to land butter side up, is how far?
0: So
2: you got 3 feet. You got your slice of bread here, your toast, and you're going to drop it, and it's got to be butter side up.
0: 3 feet.
2: Fluff?
3: Say 2 feet.
2: 8 feet.
0: Oh, my goodness.
3: 8 feet.
2: I wonder if it's wheat bread, if it's different than white bread. Or sourdough. How about that?
3: Sourdough is a bit more dense.
0: It is.
3: I bet that changes that.
0: Yeah, I'm going to have to see what the controls are on this study. Maybe we can get a grant to work on that.
3: But who needs to know? How high can I drop my bread for it to still land butter?
0: I need to know. I needed to know.
3: Who's
0: that?
3: Dropping their bread 8 feet?
2: Well, so they know how far the odds are it'll come up buttered.
3: But why would you want to drop your bread to begin with?
2: Well, give me a 6-pack and some butter toast and a ruler and I'll measure.
0: We're working on all the odds, Heidi.
3: You're going to measure 8 feet with a ruler.
2: Hey, you know, one last thing here. Wilford Brimley?
0: Yeah.
2: He's kind of a neat guy.
0: Yeah, he did.
2: Do you know that one time he was Howard Hughes' bodyguard?
0: I did know that.
3: He was?
0: Isn't that pretty cool? Yeah, he was the bodyguard. How cool is that? I could see that.
3: Interesting.
0: I think he could hold his own, that Wilford Brimley.
2: I think so.
0: I bet his mustache did half the work. He had quite the mustache.
3: Mustache is intimidating.
0: Oh, yeah.
2: Probably scared people.
0: Exactly. Well, you ready for a question, Charlie?
2: Okay, let's do it.
0: I'll give you a couple. Heidi, you let Charlie answer first, all right?
3: Okay.
0: How often does a leap year occur, Charlie?
2: Every 4 years.
0: It is every 4 years. Very, very nice. What is freezing point of water?
2: 32
0: degrees.
3: Wow.
0: Fahrenheit, 0 degrees Celsius. Yeah. And which musical features the song "You're the One That I Want"?
2: Grease.
0: It.
3: Whoa.
0: Holy cow. I mean,
3: I'm impressed.
0: Do we keep going?
2: You think I just sit here looking pretty?
3: I know things.
0: All right, I'm going to ask you one more. How long is a typical marathon? How many miles?
2: Oh, here you go. See, we had a perfect record going, then he had to throw this. So is this like when they say they have half marathons? And
0: Yeah, half marathon would be half.
2: So a full marathon?
0: Yeah, how many miles do you think?
2: Two.
0: No, it's 26.2 miles.
2: Well, it'd be two for me.
0: Even the 2 miles sounds like a bit for me. So, well, you did really good. I'm going to give you points for all of those because that was really impressive. Charlie, thank you for coming in. I appreciate it, sir.
2: We'll see you next week.
3: Yes. Bye, Daddy.
2: Bye, Fluff. Bye, John.
0: Bye-bye. My father-in-law right there, we talk to him every Tuesday just because we can. It's a thing we like to call Tuesdays with Charlie.
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5: 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Chicken Man versus the Earth Polluted. A lush green forest outside of Midland City where...
6: Halt there, pernicious polluters of our parks.
7: You talking to me?
6: Cease your evil ways or face my wrath.
7: A guy in a bird suit's got wrath?
6: I am Chicken Man. They say I'm the most fantastic crime fighter the world has ever known.
7: Who's they?
6: That candy wrapper you so carelessly tossed upon the earth.
7: Well, it was all icky sticky, so I threw it away.
6: That icky sticky, sir, is a major pollutant.
7: That little thing?
6: It attracts rats, feeds fires, causes accidents, and degrades nature.
7: That little thing?
6: They say it is part of 30 million tons of little things.
7: Well, I didn't throw it all there. And who's they?
6: Raise your right hand, sir.
7: Yeah.
6: And repeat after me, realizing that people create litter and people can eliminate it.
7: Yeah.
6: I commit myself as a citizen of the earth by my attitude, by my action, to fight pollution and protect the environment every day in every way.
7: Look, you want I should put the icky sticky in the basket?
6: Yes, I do.
7: Okay. Boy, he makes such a big deal.
5: Attention crime-fighting fans, join Chicken Man and the U.S. Environmental Protection Agency in the fight against pollution. 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
6: And listen again Monday when once again I crush crime with one blow from my mighty fist.
7: Foot.
6: No fist.
7: Your foot's on my icky sticky.
6: Oh, I'm sorry.
7: You want to move it? I
6: didn't realize that. Yeah.
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3: 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Time now for the movie quote of the day. I will bet you any amount of money you're going to get this one right.
4: Oh,
3: from
4: boy.
3: 1994. If you get this one wrong, you got problems. All right, here's the quote. It truly was a Shawshank Redemption.
4: It was Shawshank Redemption.
3: Ding, ding, ding. Yes, that is correct.
4: Yeah. Not one of my favorite movies, by
3: the way. Yeah, I know.
4: I don't like that one.
3: I love it. I could watch that over and over and over. I don't know why. I just love it.
4: That and The Green Mile, I didn't like that one either.
3: And I like that the character played by Morgan Freeman, his name is Red, but originally he was supposed to be like an Irish guy with a red beard and red hair. That's why they kept his name Red. Okay. And I'm like, that's kind of funny. So anyway, that is your movie quote of the day on the John and Heidi Show.
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0: Time now for something special with Heidi Small. What do you have for me, Heidi?
1: Well, I have some more of the phrases from other countries that are common in our language.
0: Okay.
1: So here we say, to have your cake and eat it too.
0: Oh, yeah, I've heard that.
1: In Italian, they say, you can't have the barrel full and the wife drunk.
0: Okay.
1: I kind of like that one.
0: Thank you. Thank you
1: Polish,
0: very much.
1: Polish, the wolf is full and the lamb whole.
0: Oh, wow. Okay.
1: French, to want the butter and the money from the butter. So you can't have the butter and the money from the butter. You got to sell the butter to
0: get
1: the
0: money. Well, that makes sense. That's kind of a weird way to say it.
1: Yeah. Danish, you can't blow and have flour in your mouth.
0: What?
1: I don't know.
0: These
1: I don't know.
0: Bizarre.
1: And in German, you can't dance at two weddings at the same time.
0: Oh, I like that.
1: Yeah.
0: That's cool. That's probably my favorite.
1: They're adorable. These just make me smile.
0: That is something special with Heidi Small. 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

years can a mountain exist before it is washed to the sea? 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Yes, and how many times can a man turn his head and pretend that he just

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0: Each day we have some weird news, some celebrity news, a lot of fun things we talk about, and quite often some fun guests as well. 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

0: 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Music like this, and memories like this.
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that's something else. Paul Revere, the Raiders, and that's a fun little one called Up, Down, On, Around Now. Former Wix exclusive of the Wild Child program. Oh, and the King Comes Tomorrow. King Comes Tomorrow. King Kirby. 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